0: Foo Fighters as we get underway on a Saturday Night Block Party. We're Dayton's Rock Station, 104.7 TUE. How you doing? This is Christopher. We got some CCR coming up for you next. Boy, stand by for that. It's going to be a great one. Red Hot Chili Peppers on the way.
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1: This is from a Greatest Hits album, but it was a new song written for a Greatest Hits album in the studio, Mary Jane's Last Dance. 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
1: Jimi Hendrix, Master of the Stratocaster, and Purple Haze. Now, here's the thing. We love musical biopics. Michael Jackson's is number one. It's making close to almost a quarter of $1 billion, maybe more, worldwide. There was a musical biopic, a couple actually, but the one I liked on Jimi Hendrix was called All Is By My Side. And it had Andre 3000 from Outkast in it. The issue was the Hendrix estate wouldn't let him use the real Hendrix music. So they had to be very creative with how they told the story. A lot of people didn't see it because they felt, well, why would I want to see a Hendrix biopic with no Hendrix music? Because it tells the rest of the story. And he was great as Hendrix.
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Billy Idol doing Tommy James and the Shondells hit Money Money. I just found out that Tommy James has the same birthday as me. Last week, April 29th. It's Pearl Jam.

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1: We can't get much better than that. 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They're a Rock and Roll Hall of Famer. 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When you stream us, you can slap the red talk back, Mike. 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
1: Guns N' Roses is just having an incredible tour this year worldwide. Now, that's a song I talk about because at the beginning, you have some speaking, spoken word. It's the scene from Cool Hand Luke with Paul Newman and Strother Martin. Strother Martin played the very mean warden of the jail. 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
1: That's what I'm talking about. Got a request here. If you stream it, you can slap the red talkback mic. Jilly wanted to hear Linkin Park in the end. Was Cope here?

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1: That movie that involves Green Day, a bunch of people going to Green Day show. Green Day appears in it. Has been renamed Nimrod after one of their albums. Here's Patty running down a dream. Good morning.

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1: Bad to the Bone from George Thurgood. I'm Dr. John. What do you do first thing in the morning? You're a little hungry? You crave food a lot in the morning? Well, when do you crave food the most? It's not necessarily in the morning. Research says that food cravings peak at 3:42 p.m. Yes, narrowed it down to the minute, 3:42 p.m. The survey looked at 5,000 Americans and found the average person deals with two cravings a day. And when they hit fast. 57% of people won't hold out longer than an hour, and 21% give in within the first 15 minutes to that craving. And mostly it's comfort food, like, you know, all the stuff we like. Pizza, burgers, fries, tacos, and even fried chicken. So 3:42 rolls around this afternoon, and you got a craving for French fries. Now you know why.
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2: 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I am your host, Dave Alexander. Thank you all so much for tuning in, giving you 3 hours and nothing but the Fab Four, all requested by you. And holy cow, we got a lot of them this morning. Let's start it off in Urbana. Susan's got a couple of requests. We'll start it off with You Never Give Me Your Money. It's Breakfast with the Beatles, TUE.

Lovely Rita, and you never give me your money for Susan and her dog Jesse and kitty cat Jake from their country home just outside of Urbana. Thank you, Susan. Starting to show off with Susan this morning. Now we head to Centerville, Indiana. My man Vaughn's listening in, wants to hear this great tune from Paul McCartney and the Foo Fighters. Well, I guess it would be Nirvana. Dave Grohl, you know, this is the one that won the Grammy for Best Hard Rock Tune. It's Cut Me Some Slack on TUE.

Great song from Paul McCartney and Linda McCartney. That's Too Many People. And the song that won the Grammy for Best Hard Rock Tune, Paul McCartney, Dave Grohl with Cut Me Some Slack. Thanks, Vaughn, for listening. And now we head to Brookville, Ohio. And it says, hi, Dave. We love your show. Thanks for all you do. We would like to hear Hey Jude and Girl. We listen every Sunday. Thanks, Steve and Ella and our dogs, Emma, Isabella, and Lilibet. And they said from Brookville. So I'm going to get Girl on for you now. We'll put Hey Jude on a little later on. Somebody else also requested that one. So thank you for listening in. Here's Girl on TUE.

Rocky Raccoon and Obladee Oblada, two for Caitlin listening in this morning. Thank you, Caitlin. And once again, keep those requests a-coming. All right, now we head to Pennsylvania. Lisa is listening in, starting hers off with 8 Days a Week. It's Breakfast with the Beatles on TUE.

Love Me Do in 8 days a week for Lisa listening in Pennsylvania this morning. So thank you very much, Lisa, for listening and sending in your request. My buddy Chris now says, I hope all is well, Dave. Wanted to request some of my daughter Alexis's favorite Beatles song. Alexa is graduate this past Thursday from UC Graduate School. Whoa. Where'd she get those brains from, Chris? Just messing with you, dude. He says, obviously, I'm super proud of her. So here is a couple of requests. I'm going to start it off with Blackbird. It's Breakfast with the Beatles on TUE.

That's Waits Breakfast with the Beatles. And yes, Chris, because when he requests songs, he always requests that soon. But he says, yes, she loves this song, and it's not just my request. So there you go. Chris sending out a couple of songs to his daughter, Alexa, who just graduated from UC Graduate School this past Thursday. Congratulations. I'm sure you're going to do wonderful things. Now we head to North Fort Myers, Florida, and Fred and Vicky are listening in. Fred had a couple of requests. Going to start it off with Misery. It's Breakfast with the Beatles, TUE.

0: So Fred and Vicky sent in those requests. Well, they're actually for Fred, who requested these two songs, I'm a Loser in Misery. And Vicky says either he needs therapy or he's trying to tell me something. Oh, you guys are great. Thanks so much for listening in. It's Breakfast with the Beatles on Dayton's Rock Station TU. We appreciate it. 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Well, the Musicians Hall of Fame class was enshrined this past Tuesday in Nashville. Artists like Michael McDonald and George Thorogood and the Destroyers were honored. But also inducted was late session piano player Nicky Hopkins. And he's known for his work on albums by The Who, The Kinks, The Rolling Stones, Peter Frampton, Joe Cocker, and The Beatles. They often referred to him as a piano player's piano player. So it sounds like it was well overdue and well deserved.
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2: All right, hour number two on Breakfast with the Beatles, Dayton's Rock Station TUE. I'm your host, Dave Alexander, and we have a couple of requests for this song. First, we'll start with Ken. He's listening in Sabina, Kim's Classic Diner. And from earlier, Steve and Ella and their dogs, Emma, Isabella, and Lilibet. They both, or all of them, I say both, but both requests want to hear Hey Jude. It's Breakfast with the Beatles on TUE. Hey.

Hey Jude. Of course, it's for Stephenella and their dogs, Emma, Isabella, and Lilibet. Emma, man, Ken, listening in Spina at Kim's Classic Diner. Thank you so much, gang, for requesting great music. We go to Kurumi New. Kurumi Now. With a couple of I was in Jamaica all last week, and I'm still trying to get caught up. Here's George Harrison. This is Dark Horse on TUE.

John Lennon's Just Like Starting Over, what a great song. Also, George Harrison's Dark Horse for Kurumi. Thank you for sending in those requests. And we're going to wrap it up with a tune here for Kim and Jim Wood, listening in Burnt Store Lakes, Florida. This is Nowhere Man, Breakfast with the Beatles on TV.

Great song. That is Beautiful Boy going out to Elliot, celebrating his 13th birthday on April 28th. He's hanging out with Grandma and Grandpa, Brad and Lisa from Fairfield. So happy birthday, gang. All right, Tracy and John from Loveland are listening in. Says our Sunday mornings are great because of Breakfast with the Beatles. Well, thank you so much. I appreciate that. And they want to hear, which I don't know if we're going to have a lot of today, but it's Good Day Sunshine on TUE.

Great song, Good Day Sunshine, for John and Tracy listening in Loveland this morning. Thank you guys for tuning in. We had the very loyal listener, Gary. He's got a couple. Going to start it with a John Lennon classic, and Nobody Told Me on TUE.

The continuing story of Bungalow Bill and Nobody Told Me for very loyal listener Gary this morning. Thanks, G. Appreciate you listening in. Angie and Barry sending in their request. Says, hope you have a wonderful week. I did. I was in Jamaica. And they want to hear a couple of tunes. One of my favorites is the thing I didn't see a lot of in Jamaica, and that's Rain, Dayton's Rock Station, Tee Wee.

For Angie and Barry, that's Penny Lane and Rain on Breakfast with the Beatles. We had the Butler Township, Glenn and Kathy, and their pup Dexter Jones are listening in. And they have a couple of songs. Going to start it off, we don't hear this one very often. This is Real Love on TUA.

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2: All right, the final hour of the program. It's Breakfast with the Beatles on Dayton's Rock Station, WTUE. All right, so get a nice email here from Todd, who listens in Loveland. It was Wendy's birthday this past week, and he would like to hear a couple of songs for Wendy. And no better way to start it off than, of course, a happy birthday wish with the birthday song. It's Breakfast with the Beatles on TUE.

Baby, It's You, also Across the Universe and the birthday song. It's all from Todd to Wendy, whose birthday was this past week. So happy birthday, Wendy. All right, I got a nice email here from Shanna. This is, good morning, Dave. I have been listening to Breakfast with the Beatles for about 14 years now. It was always on my radio on Sunday mornings while I drove my kids to Sunday school. They claimed not to want to listen to it, but they're all avid Beatles fans now, so my work here is done. Great job, Jana. And thank you for your help in their Beatles indoctrination. My pleasure. I wonder if there's some sort of deep neural connection now for them between religion and the Beatles. There should be. Could you please play I Will and dedicate it to my daughters, Tilly, Leela, and Sissy? Says, I used to sing it to them at bedtime. So there you go. This is for the daughters. It's I Will, Breakfast with the Beatles on TUE. No.

absolutely adore that song. I feel like I need to learn how to play the sitar just so I can play that tune. Lucy in the Sky with Diamonds and Eleanor Rigby, all for Jenny, Jack, and Buzz, of course. Can't leave out Buzz. So thank you guys for requests, and keep that music going, dude. All right, now we head to Springboro. My buddy Brian's listening in. Wants to hear a couple of tunes from A Hard Day's Night. Let's start it off with Anytime at All. It's Breakfast with the Beatles on TUE.

things we said today and any time at all for Brian from Springboro. A couple of tunes there from A Hard Day's Night. Looking forward to seeing Brian again out at the Breakfast with the Beatles live event at the Frays, which I'll get into here in just a little bit. Now we head to some requests from Robert from Dayton with a great tune from John Lennon. It's Give Me Some Truth. It's Breakfast with the Beatles on TUE. I'm sick of being

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James Hetfield actually originally wrote this as a personal song he really didn't intend for the band to hear. But then when they did, they're like, dude, we got to record this. I'm glad they did Metallica, Nothing Else Matters.

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So the Guess Who originally recorded this, and then Lenny Kravitz did his version for the Austin Powers The Spy Who Shagged Me soundtrack, and it became massive. This is American Woman.

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0: 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Are we reaching? 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

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Years ago, I was heartbroken over a girl who had just dumped me, and I couldn't get over it for a while. My buddy James calls me and says, "Hey, dude, there's a band called The Offspring. There's a song called Self-Esteem. It's written about you." I was so insulted. Still my best friend, though.

104.7 TUE with Dayton's Rock Station. This is certainly Candlebox's biggest hit. It is called Far Behind, written about Andrew Wood, lead singer of the Seattle group Mother Love Bone back in the day. This is Far Behind.

104.7 TUE, Dayton's rock station. Still trips me out that Eddie Vedder of Pearl Jam wrote this before he was even in the band. He was still in high school. Who knew it would be a massive hit for him? This is Pearl Jam, Better Man.

104.7 TUE, Dayton's Rock Station. I should never admit this to you, but years ago, I actually thought the title of this song was Tony Danza. And yes, if you've seen Friends, just like Phoebe did. I was a bit younger than her when I thought that, but whatever. Here's Elton John.

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Now, if you're trying to plan a summer vacation without needing a second job to pay for it, well, here you go. Hey, it's battle. A new study says Anchorage is the most expensive U.S. trip for a family of four, while Gettysburg comes in as the most affordable. So apparently your summer choice is breathtaking scenery or still being able to afford groceries when you get back. What is your favorite vacation spot that doesn't crush your budget? Hit the talkback mic while listening on the iHeartRadio app and let

0: 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Asking you the question, what's making you smile? Ken, what's some good news you want to share with us?
1: 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Maybe an annulment, okay. Who knows? 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I wish her the best, but I'm happy to be free.
0: All righty, I guess that's good news. 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
1: 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You know, dating has gotten so expensive. At this point, a simple dinner might need financing options. Hey, what's going on? It's Battle. New survey says that the average date night now costs $189. Nearly half of singles say that dating just isn't financially worth it anymore. You know, romance is alive. It's just checking prices before it commits. Has dating gotten way too expensive? And what is your best cheap date idea? 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
1: Now, if you like professional wrestling, I host a weekly pro wrestling podcast. 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It's called Battleground Podcast. Recently, we caught up with Tony Khan, who owns AEW and the co-owner of the Jacksonville Jaguars. You want to hear that interview? Check it out. I

104.7 TUE. Now, if you've ever looked at your college degree and thought, what exactly was the plan here? Well, you're not alone. Hey, it's Battle. New report says 1 in 5 recent grads regret their major, with political science, communications, and general studies leading the list. I'll tell you what, I graduated with a communications degree, and I don't regret it because, well, I put that degree to good use. I got this job, even though I didn't really need a college degree to

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1: Hey, it's Battle, and there's a California resort that is giving the mini bar a wellness makeover. Instead of little bottles and junk food, guests can now get things like sauna blankets and massage devices, melatonin tea, and CBD gummies. So the mini bar is no longer trying to ruin your tomorrow. It's just trying to fix your back.

T-U-E. Not every dog toy is actually good for your dog, and vets are saying that some can actually cause choking or damage your dog's teeth. Hey, it's battle. They say hard plastic, cheap rubber, frayed rope toys, and even regular tennis balls can be a problem over time. So your dog's favorite toy might actually be a tiny accident waiting to happen. Now, if you excuse me, I gotta call my wife and tell her to go through the dog toys.

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1: Now, if your body still feels like it's in winter mode, experts say that it's time to wake it back up. Hey, what's going on? It's about, they said their advice is very simple. Get out and get some sunlight, go outside, move a little more, and don't go from zero to training montage in one weekend.

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1: Hey, it's Battle. New survey says a lot of Gen Zers wish that they could live in the past, especially before social media and constant screens took over. Yeah, they're talking books, cassette tapes, older fashion, and life feeling a little more real. So now people are nostalgic for a time that they've never even experienced. Let me ask you this. Let's have some fun. If you could go live in one decade, what would it be? Hit that talk back, Mike, while listening on the iHeartRadio app.

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Wrapping things up here on your Sunday. Appreciate you letting me hang out with you. It's been fun. We'll do it again soon. Instagram, hit that follow button. Battle on air.

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1: You going to go see Rush? Geddy Lee, Alex Lifeson, Anika Nellis, all getting geared up for the big Rush tour. They got some more members of the band, too. I'm Dr. John. It's Nirvana and Smells Like Teen Spirit.